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What a night. 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

0: 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Or would you rather play poker with me?
1: 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De Los Plantronics dus met Riverboat Gambler. 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
1: There's an old saying in Tennessee. I know it's in Texas, probably in Tennessee, that says, fool me once, shame on you. It fooled me. We can't get fooled again.